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got the life. We are KBPI. I'm Josh. I do enjoy that the news says we will be getting seasonal September temperatures. That's good. Not super duper hot, seasonal. Dealing with the mid-80s. We can handle that. That's good. Got Jet now. It's cold hard bitch.

0: 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We are KBPI.
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Soundgarden. We are KBPI. I am Josh. I'm about to get out of here, but before I do, I will tell you that coming up in just a few days on the 4th, brand spanking new Theory of a Dead Man album. So if you're into Theory of a Dead Man, that's a big day for you. I love you. Goodbye.

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0: Ponder that while we get back to The Rock.
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1079 KBPI. With football season underway, I've got a cheaper alternative to tailgating. Tell you all about it coming up in 7 minutes. 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

0: Rage on 107.9 KBPI. It's Danger Dean. And if you don't have time or money to tailgate before football games, there's a thing called home gating. Same concept, but you do it from home rather than the game. And why are we renaming things? That's just a football party or hanging out to watch the game, right? The ideal number of people is 11 with 6 different types of foods, 6 different types of drinks. My football tradition is making breakfast burritos on game day morning. It's a small gesture, but the Broncos almost made the Super Bowl last season, so I'm also superstitious. Hang out after the break. I've got Evanescence, Who Will You Follow? Also, the Stone Temple Pilots and the Deftones.
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They're finally releasing Scott Weiland's 2009 live album. 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

107.9 KBPI. It's Danger Dean. The Rockies lost a close one against the Orioles last night. They try and tie up the series tonight. Game's already going. Right now, Evanescence on BPI.

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107.9 KBPI. New segment called Dangerous Trivia coming up in 9 minutes. The contest where you win nothing, but we all learn a little something. Right now, Falling in Reverse on BPI.

1079 KBPI. It's Dangerous Trivia, and the question for tonight is 57% of parents say they'd rather have the talk about sex and drugs than this. What conversation are you trying to avoid with your kids? Hang on, two songs for the answer. Right now, it's A Perfect Circle on KBPI.

0: Avenged Sevenfold on 107.9 KBPI. It's Danger with Danger's Trivia, and the question was, 57% of parents say they'd rather have the talk about sex and drugs than talk about this. The answer is finances, money. Now, I consider myself financially responsible, maybe isn't quite the word, tethered. I budget well. When it comes to drugs, I'll have that talk with my kids, no problem. Sex? That's their teacher's job. I'm still learning about it myself. Not quite confident I know what I'm doing yet. I've got more after the break for you from the Autumn Kings, also Skillet and Bush.
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107.9 KBPI. It's Danger Dean. Jaleel McLaughlin cut by the Broncos. Now he's on the Cleveland Browns practice squad. Poor guy. Red Murdoch, a training camp star, went unclaimed, so he'll rejoin the Broncos squad. Right now it's the Autumn Kings with Gone, Gone, Gone on KBPI.

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1079 KBPI. Willie B and Scoop have your shot to win tickets to see Five Finger Death Punch at Red Rocks coming up on the 8th and Godsmack at the Junkyard on the 9th. 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
1: 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Is taking naps on the weekends good for you? Tell you what they're saying in two songs. New stuff now from Shinedown. 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

0: the mighty Metallica on 107.9 KBPI. It's Danger Dean, and people actually got paid to find out that sleeping in on the weekends is good for you. Now, studies in the past suggested that sleeping in can offset your body's clock and it's not good for you, but they found if you sleep in an extra 90 minutes, it's a good reset for your mental and it lowers your risk of high blood pressure. Only 90 minutes? So sleeping in all day on the weekends isn't what they mean? Because I'm good at that. Taking a quick break, stick around for Nickelback. Their new one's called Rattle the Cage. How about Nine Inch Nails and 3 Days Grace?
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I mean, she's doing more for our teachers than most of us are, but still. 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

1079 KBPI. It's Danger Dean. It was a historic day in Denver. Did you see any of the new Waymo cars out there driving around without a driver? Today was day one. New stuff now from Nickelback, Rattle the Cage on KBPI.

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107.9 KBPI rocks the Rockies. If you're planning on doing any of your shopping at the Dollar Tree, heed my warning. 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

0: Limp Bizkit on 107.9 KBPI. My name's Danger Dean, and be careful if you do any of your shopping at the Dollar Tree. I'm going to get Halloween decorations because I have Dollar Tree Halloween decorations money. Apparently, there's a lawsuit against Dollar Tree because of how understaffed they are. And it's not because there's no one there to work the registers. It's because there's an alarming number of people who are using the store to pleasure themselves. Not what I'd use a Dollar Tree for, but okay. Let's do From Ashes to New after the break. Their new one called Die For You. Also Green Day and Tool.
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25: 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Nothing is cooler than a dog wearing sunglasses. 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That's pretty close. Almost as cool as a dog wearing sunglasses.

107.9 KBPI rocks the Rockies. You know what thought makes me giddy? We don't have another weekend without football until February. Love it. Right now it's Green Day on BPI.

0: 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Nobody but you.
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1079 KBPI. It's Danger Dean. Governor Polis announced that TSA and DIA will now accept your mobile driver's license at TSA checkpoints throughout the airport. But can you use it at other airports? How does that work? 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

107.9 KBPI rocks the Rockies. I've got your criminal of the day, two songs away. Right now, the Autumn Kings on KBPI.

0: Mighty Metallica on 107.9 KBPI. It's Danger Dean with your Criminal of the Day, and this one comes with a video, a hilarious video, of a guy who's trying to smuggle drugs into a prison. And the way he did it was crazy. He decided to throw the drugs over the prison wall, but he couldn't get it over the first time, the second time. He ended up throwing it a couple times before it finally flew. But by then, officers saw him on camera and arrested him for being a dumbass. Into a prison. Hang on for the warning. They're coming up with Kerosene after the break. Also, Alice in Chains in the mix, and the Red Jumpsuit Apparatus kicks it off next. The
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30: 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Explain that, genius. 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Mind blown.

107.9 KBPI rocks the Rockies. This is cool. There's a vintage Alice in Chains concert VHS that's on YouTube. Live facelift. It was originally released in 1991. Go check it out. Here's Down in a Hole on BPI.

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0: 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I'm Shroom. 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

107.9 BPI rocks the Rockies. I'm Shroom. Alexa, Siri, Google, they all know us by name. 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

0: So we just got out of like a 3-hour meeting that was basically just telling us that we got to tell you to follow us on social media. So it's at 107.9 KBPI. Can you do us a solid? Thanks.
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12: 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I feel like a
13: 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Smart TVs can also play 107.9 KBPI. Great for doing housework, putting on some noise for your dogs while you go chop some wood in the shed. Oh. You know what I mean? Just tell your smart device to play KBPI on iHeartRadio. That's us.

0: Who you follow? What's up, y'all? It's 179 KBPI. Who you follow? I'd suggest a food truck.
1: Mm.
0: Not a bad thing to follow, you know what I'm saying?
1: If you're going to stalk a car out there, that's one that at least has some benefits.
0: Right? Y'all, it was so funny to watch that video of them straight up doing a Fast and Furious style robbery with chicken. That was funny, man. Like, you know it's bad when they're stealing chicken. Like, they stole TVs with DVDs and VHSs in it back in the day in Fast and Furious, man. He's like, catch that chicken. Like, hundreds of dollars for the chicken.
1: That's why they don't mark the 20 ribeyes for $40 trucks until they get there.
0: Right, right. Hang the banner. Somebody Fast and Furious steal them out. Run up on them on I-25, man.
1: Just chucking ribeyes out right. The back.
0: Catch! That would be exciting. The truck didn't even know. It's crazy. Have you all seen that video? It's wild. So what's up, man? How was the night?
1: It was good. Yeah. Watched another train wreck of a documentary last night.
0: Oh, scooping his documentaries.
1: This would be the Ray Gun documentary.
0: Ray Gun?
1: Ray Gun. Remember the breakdancing girl from the Olympics that did the little kangaroo hop? Yeah, there's a Netflix special about her now.
0: Oh, God.
1: And you get a little, I don't want to say sympathy, but she knew she was in over her head before she got to the Olympics.
0: Yeah.
1: She'd won that whole, like, Australian thing.
0: Because her husband was a judge.
1: A little bit.
0: There's some definite influence there.
1: But she ended up going to, like, a Paris one where, like, real good breakdancers were. Uh-huh. And they're all busting it out. And she's like, oh, I'm in big trouble.
0: Oh, man. Yeah, I remember that dance and everybody was like, what the are we watching? Like, what? What is that? How does that represent us? That's funny. Yeah, I remember that. All right.
1: Her husband wasn't a judge. He was an organizer. And when
0: he had influence in it.
1: And they went over it, and the other girls just kind of sucked that day. And she actually did pretty well. So it wasn't like she was, it wasn't like people were pissed that she had gotten it over other people. She just happened to be the best that day. And
0: yeah, but there was only like one qualifier, and there should have been a few more or something, right? That's how it worked out.
1: I don't remember them talking about that, but she was very, it's interesting. And they talked to her. They talked to the guy. She's an interesting character. Her parents are hilarious.
0: Hilarious. For a moment, she was a thing.
1: They're like, when she was a kid, did you ever think she would be an Olympian? And they just start laughing.
0: Like, are you kidding me? She's lucky to graduate.
1: But it's an easy watch. There's, you know, nobody's dead.
0: We're not going to get a housewife to watch it then. If nobody's dying.
1: Right. There's no crime.
0: There's no slashing, cutting.
1: Right.
0: Robbing, nope. Stealing, thieving. None of that.
1: No whodunit. No.
0: Who did it? All right. Well, good luck getting people to watch that then. But if you're into breakdancing, go check out Ray Gun.
1: There is some great breakdancing that is not hers in it. Like,
0: yeah.
1: Like the Red Bull Championship Finals.
0: Yeah.
1: So it's worth an hour of watching. You relive the Paris Olympics.
0: Do you get off the couch and do the electric boogaloo?
1: No.
0: You're like, yeah, watch me do the wave, the worm.
1: I'm doing the worm.
0: I'm chopping the black. Look at yourself in the mirror and go, what am I doing?
1: There is nothing funnier than watching a drunk person try to do the worm for the first time.
0: You know, as drunk level activities go, the worm attempt, I would say, is up there.
1: Right.
0: You know?
1: You got to learn it sober before you can start doing it.
0: Right. I put it right under balance beam. But yeah, good stuff. All right.
1: What was your night? Sports?
0: No. Utana's sick. So she was a little fever nugget last night. So yeah, I watched her, and it was a little bit of Cars at Christmas. My boys from Cracked Up Windshield came over and took inventory of all the cars we got so far that need windshields so we could begin that process. Trying to get a few parts, a few things buttoned up on one or two cars for Christmas rides. And then back at again tonight. So I think maybe some of the guys might come over tonight for Cars for Christmas and for sure tomorrow. So
1: cool.
0: Busy week, Cars for Christmas style, man. All kinds of stuff already stacked. As they say in the radio world, stacked and packed. Woo, that's cool, huh? It rhymed. It went in with each other. Like, that's cool how stacked and packed. What else was it? Got they used to have all those. Remember when it was like radio stations were like, I think we did it at some point. I think back in the day, we guaranteed 10 in a row.
1: Oh, okay.
0: Remember that? They would all be like, guaranteed 10 in a row. They really play 10 songs in a row? It's wild.
1: 40 minutes of nonstop music.
0: Yeah, 45 minutes of nonstop hits. Whatever, man. We got you. Awesome, cool.
1: Two in a row.
0: Yeah, not one, but two. That's this many. Hey, but I was talking to Jake yesterday. It just so happened.
1: Oh.
0: From Autumn Kings. And they're going for number one on that record.
1: Oh.
0: And he had, I'll tell you in just a minute. We're going to play Autumn Kings in just a minute. He gave me the funniest. Like, if they hit number one, he said, Willie, I'm willing to do blank.
1: Oh.
0: And look, I'll be honest. His blank was freaking awesome. I was like, dude, that would be awesome. So I'll tell you what that is after Autumn Kings and go, go, or gone, gone, gone. Because, yeah, we may have to get into this one. This, if he does hit number one with it, y'all will love it. All right, it's 179 KBPI.
2: 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Even if it doesn't, that's all right.
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2: 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Yeah, so easy, you don't even have to sober up to do it.
0: You don't even have to sober up and do it. Do it.
2: Piece of cake, dude.

0: That's Autumn Kings and Gone, Gone, Gone. Cool song. Cooler Cat, when we came in, or when he came in back a few months ago. What was it, June or something? Something in that ballpark.
1: Yeah.
0: Jake and I just hit it off. We got along great, and we always goof off, text each other about, you know, rock or crap or whatever. He's fascinated with blowing something up. Oh. He's like, dude, I don't know how it was, but like a month or two ago, I was talking to, we got in a conversation about blowing crap up, because I think we were going to blow up something that weekend at the house. Anyway, we were shooting or something. So Autumn Kings, that song is, Autumn Kings just about to break into that number one spot. They've never had number one, their new band, blah, blah, blah. So here's his text from yesterday. I forgot what we started texting about, but he goes, dude, I'm so close to number one, it's insanity. He said, hey, if we get this number one, I will personally drive to Denver, and me and you will blow up my Honda CR-V together just for fun. And I'm like, dude, let's do that for sure. So, yeah, man.
1: Is part of this, like, if I get a number one, I'm buying a Corvette something like that?
0: Promised, yeah, I'm sure he's got an incentive. If he gets number one, there's a bonus or whatever.
1: But there's no reason to keep the CRV.
0: Yeah, he's honest God, he's had a, you know, I forgot what he told you. It was like a, you know, a 2013 CRV or something for, like, ever. And he's like, dude, I hate that car. So I always want to blow something up, and let's do that. So if he gets to number one, maybe he'll have a bonus or whatever where he can upgrade his car. And he's like, dude, I'll personally drive that. So he said, I'll personally drive that to Denver, and you and I can blow that thing up together just for fun. And I'm like, yeah, that would be a blast. Because, you know, Honda CR-Vs. So I'm hoping they reach number one. That'd be fantastic. Because that would be fun.
1: Sure, sure.
0: You know, a little Tannerite or whatever.
1: He doesn't like that car, though, huh?
0: No.
1: My parents have had a few CRVs, and they've loved every single one of them.
0: yeah, it's weird. CRV stands for customizable recreational vehicle. They're okay. They're a mid-grade car, but if you're lead singer of a rock band who's got a number one rock song, you probably don't want to be driving a Honda CR-V. And I'm just saying, for you dudes out there driving a Honda Ridgeline, that is not a truck. You can call it a truck. It can act like a truck, but a Honda Ridgeline is not a truck. There's nothing you can say that would make me feel different. Just saying. So yeah, man, you may think you're driving a truck, but you're not. But that would be hilarious.
1: Jake was from Detroit, right?
0: Yeah.
1: Yeah, I'm sure he can find something suitable there.
0: Yeah, that would be hysterical. I've been sevenfold on the way. We'll do that. We'll do Pretty Reckless. We'll get this thing rolling, man. Welcome to it. September 2nd. Damn. Is that big DraftKings Day?
1: Oh, yeah.
0: Yeah. All those deals. You sport knuckleheads. But today's really special for a couple other reasons. We'll get into it. It's 179 KBPI.
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0: record-breaking Benjamin.
1: I told you, man, somebody pissed them off. There comes fucking hammers. Something wicked this way comes. All right, man, so today we're fired up. You know what game we brought back? We've not done this one in a minute. I told Scoop this yesterday. I sent him a text. And Scoop hadn't played this game in so long, he had to ask me for the number of songs in it.
2: I just didn't know if you wanted to go easy or hard.
1: Well, you know me, I'm easy peasy like Sunday morning, so instead of four, we did five.
2: Right. Went the hard way.
1: Yeah. But look, when you accomplish something difficult, the reward is so much better.
2: Sure, sure.
1: Teach my kid that now. I got a good example of that later. But look, it's Willie's Rewind. Ooh, we're going to have fun with that. Oh, man. Yes, indeed. I'll be good. Hey, Keanu Reeves turned 62 today.
2: Oh, happy birthday, Keanu.
1: Yeah, man. That's also the number of people who kills every John Wick movie. That's
2: seems low to
1: coincident?
2: Me.
1: Coincidence? I don't think so. Well, next year you get 63.
2: Oh, okay.
1: No, it does seem low. He kills everybody. How many people you think he kills in that movie? That'd be a good AI question. How many people does John Wick kill in any of the John Wick movies? Because they're that last one when the syndicate is after him. Like, it's the biggest syndicate in the world. Who knew there were so many people that were hired hitmen? It was like everywhere he goes, there's somebody trying to kill his ass.
2: All right, so I got a breakdown for John Wick, okay. 2, 3, and 4.
1: Nice, all right. How many people died or got killed by Keanu Reeves in John Wick 1?
2: 77 kills.
1: Oh, all right. John Wick 2.
2: 128 kills.
1: Damn! Almost double.
2: Almost.
1: Whoa, all right. 128. How about John Wick 3?
2: This would be John Wick 3, Parabellum, came out in 2019. They reeled it back a little bit.
1: Okay.
2: 94 kills.
1: All right. 94. And the final one?
2: John Wick Chapter 4. They make up for it. 140 kills.
1: Damn, he's killing everybody.
2: That would be the highest kill count in the whole thing.
1: How much?
2: 140 kills.
1: Damn! He killed a gymnasium full of people.
2: So rough math here, about 400 kills throughout the whole movies. All the movies. Maybe 425?
1: Did you say 420, Scoop? I think you did.
2: Okay, we'll round that out to 420.
1: Oh, that's not coincidence either. That's got to be pretty. I don't know. Is there another series where a dude has killed more people? I mean, I'm sure there is, but right at the top of my head.
2: Right. I mean, most of these people that were killed had faces and stuff. There's always those disaster
1: right,
2: ones.
1: Right. But that's what I mean.
2: Like a good killing movie where a lot of people would get gunned down.
1: I feel like John Wick has got to be up top. He just shoots everybody, man. He's killing everybody.
2: A little bit different style, but 300.
1: Oh. Kill Bill.
3: I doubt it's that high, actually.
1: You don't think? The second one, dude, where she murders, 700 Asian dudes.
2: Total of around 95 to 103 people are killed across both Kill Bill movies, depending on whether you count background deaths, flashbacks, and on-screen versus implied kills.
1: Oh, okay. Whatever.
2: So they might have more per movie, but... Well, still, they wouldn't be.
1: Not as much as John Wick.
2: Right.
1: Yeah, I don't know if there's another movie that's got more kills. It's the video game aspect of it. I don't think there's any karate, kung fu, or whatever movie like that.
2: Let's see.
1: But not with single dude just murdering a bunch of fools.
2: The movie Rambo from 2008. Features an individual on-screen kill count of 155 kills by John Rambo alone.
1: Damn, really?
2: Yep.
1: Really? Rambo? Like First Blood Rambo?
4: Well, they drew First Blood.
2: This would be the Rambo that came out in 2008, but yeah, same character.
1: Oh, okay.
2: This was...
1: Yeah, one of the later ones.
2: Right, when they thought right. they needed to bring him back.
1: Right, right, right.
2: Other notable ones, Lord of the Rings, Return of the King. There were 836 plus visible fantasy deaths during its massive battle sequence.
1: Yeah, but I don't consider wars the same. It's not one dude, you know, mowing just mowing a bunch of people down.
2: Right.
1: Like, I'm the baddest dude in the world. You're taking out 140 people, man. You're a badass. I'm not worried about the war scenes as opposed to, like, you know, the Jason Statham's of the world. It's like, I'm just jacking everybody up.
2: This was a comment after the third John Wick movie came out, so this didn't factor in the fourth one. In just three movies, John Wick has killed more people than both Jason and Michael's combined total in all of their movies.
1: Right? Badass. Hashtag badass. Well, that's why we like him. Happy birthday, Connor. Tool on the way. Bring me the Ryzen. Your fancy fun fact is different today. We'll get to that in just a second. A bunch of the news we had yesterday making big headlines today, but you know who's back in the news? A douche rocket. At least when I think of this guy, I'm always like, bleh, bleh. And I think you're right there with me. Who is it? I'll tell you in just a second. All right, 622 is 107.9 KBPI.
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0: Tool and H. 179 KBPI. So who's the douche rocket back in the news? Freaking Colin Kaepernick. What a dummy. He's like, the NFL has been blacklisting me for the last 10 years. I feel like he had a lot to do with that.
1: He's been blacklisted for about 10 years longer than his career was.
0: Right? Yeah, yeah. What's the problem? When you can't play and you'll back up, you know, what you're worth, you got to find a reason it didn't work. And the reason was the man was holding me down. So, that dude back in the news trying to stir everything up. Shut up, man. You brought that on yourself. Gotta love when people play victim of circumstances they created. Speaking of that, hey, what's going on? We don't care about the dude that was the announcer for Wheel of Fortune, but he got fired for something he did on a flight. And Scoop and I are trying to figure out what you can do on a flight that gets you fired as the announcer for Wheel of Fortune.
1: Whatever it was that he did, he was wearing a Wheel of Fortune jacket. That's how they put the two pieces together that he worked for Wheel of Fortune.
0: Oh, really?
1: Yeah.
0: Okay. But it says he was fired immediately. Like, it must have been bad. Like, damn, wonder what he did. Did he grope somebody, throw up on somebody, expose to diarrhea? What?
1: I'm looking through the Reddit feed that's kind of discussing
0: it. His name is Jim Thornton.
1: And a lot of them are like, had he done something majorly bad, somebody would have filmed it, right? It's an airplane.
0: Well, if it's quick, then no. You know, because something will happen so quick, nobody had their phone out. You know? Maybe had one, two... too many, I don't know, glasses of wine, and he groped an airline attendant or something, I don't know. But we can't find out. Normally you get something, you get a little hint, but we can't find nothing about it.
1: Right.
0: They said he was fired. We're like, well, damn, we wouldn't know the juice, man.
1: An ambiguous, unnamed incident.
0: Come on. Had to be bad if they're calling it that. An ambiguous... what?
1: Where was that here? An ambiguous unnamed incident.
0: Unnamed incident. Unnamed? Man. All right, we got to find out what he did.
1: The Wheel of Fortune people, though, they sure didn't spin it very well.
0: Spin it? No. How are they going to spin this one? I'll solve the puzzle. Whoops. he's in a world of hurt, man. Lost a good gig there. All because they had a stupid jacket.
1: Right. A lot of people are like, this guy's job was even easier than Vanna White's.
0: Yeah.
1: Vanna has to at least walk back and forth all half hour.
0: She has to stand up. This dude didn't even have to stand up. Plush gig, man. Wasted. I can't wait to find out what he did.
1: He ended up bankrupt.
0: Somebody let us know. All right. Fancy fun fact of the day is on the way. Man, that's a good one, too. I'll tell you what Ryder did that made me like... Dude, I did like a little girl thing yesterday. I saw something Ryder was doing, and I was like, oh, what? What? It made me jump up on the couch like, ow, ooh, ow. I'll tell you about that in a second because it was gross. I'm like, how to... What the... And I'll tell you what I did in reaction to it. It was even dumber. Meantime, though, bring me the Ryzen mantra. Ah, we dusted this one off. This is a good one. Hey, we've not done this one in a minute. Remember this? It's awesome. 179 KBPI.

0: good stuff. In this moment, Comanche, it's 1079 KBPI. Fired up about Five Finger Death Punch coming to Red Rocks. Ooh, today it's third row, right, Scoop? Third row.
1: Third row.
0: Man, we're doing Willie's Rewind for that. We'll get into that shortly. All kinds of fun stuff to get us there. So, if you're a parent, you ever see your kid doing something? And number one, it was gross as hell what he was doing. I was like, oh, but what are you? And then I was like, hold up. How on earth is he doing that? So yesterday, at first, Todd is not feeling well because it's first week of school. And you know, the first week of school, all the kids are like, here. Here's a code. Go take it back to your family and spread it around. It's awesome. So, Yutana's sick. Ryder got a little bit of that bug on Saturday, Sunday. He was feeling a little bit down. But he feels fine now. So, Yutana has it now. But yesterday, Yutana's on the couch and she's like kind of passed out. Ryder had snuck on the couch and I didn't see it. And when I come walking through the living room, I saw him doing something. Then don't look. Don't judge my kid or me. Pretty nasty. He was chewing his big toe's toenail. He was biting his toenail, the big toenail off of. I'm like, oh, man, at his neck. Because my son runs around barefoot all the time. I'm like, oh, man, you are nasty. Don't bite your damn toenail. And I was like, wait a minute. How the. So I'm over putting on my shoes, and I just try to raise my head, my leg up like this. And I'm like, mother, how the. Dude, you're six. It's amazing how limber you are. I can't get my. You could pay me. You could be like, look, I'll give you $10 million if you put your foot, your big toe in your mouth. And I'd have to break my leg. I'd have to detach. There's no way I could do it. But he's over there like, rah, rah, rah, rah, rah. I'm like, what the? I was like, oh, bro, don't do that. That's just nasty.
1: Sounds like a good way to get a foot fungus in your mouth.
0: Look, man, he's had a problem with cavities. Now I wonder if that's it. I'm like, dude, what was that? I mean, were you just chewing on your big toenail?
2: Oh, yeah.
0: I'm like, don't do that. That's nasty. How did you do that? It's amazing. Anyway, it's time for your fancy fun fact of the day.
3: The fancy fun fact.
4: That's the fact, Jack. That's a fact, Jack!
0: There's all kinds of dads. They're like, yeah, I remember that. There's some things you're just like, how? I'm going to guess, like, why would you ever put your toe in your mouth? Anyway, check this out. Oh, this is so funny. So, kind of interesting. The deepest hole humans have ever dug. There used to be a time in my life where right there I'd interject this. The deepest hole humans have ever dug was your mom. Now, the deepest hole humans have ever dug is about 7.6 miles. Now, that's impressive. However, the radius of the Earth is just under 4,000 miles, 3,959. So, literally just scratched the surface. Problem is, we went 7.6 miles down, and there's no drill bit that's strong enough to withstand the heat.
1: Yeah,
0: it just melts everything. Isn't that wild? When you think about it, like, what is going on underneath us? There's water, there's lava, there's heat. Like we're just walking around on top of this crazy-ass fireball, like, meanwhile, it's chaos under there.
1: I don't know if it was yesterday or today, but there was a story out that said, we are not prepared for an earth-ending volcano. Like a super volcano that splits the earth in half.
0: I'm how
1: like,
0: do you prepare for an earth-ending right. one? They include that. Here's some step-by-step instructions.
1: I didn't get too far into it. I was like, I think this guy's just talking off the top of his head.
0: Yeah, like, I mean,
1: we're not prepared for a meteor hitting the earth.
0: Well, you're right. And, yeah, I don't know if that's something you get prepared for. Everybody bring out a catcher's mitt. All right, we got it. What else I found interesting today? Let's see. All right, this is kind of interesting. According to one estimate, every time you hit the space bar today, all right, so you're typing, doing something, every time you hit the space bar today, an average of about 600,000 other people around the world will do the same thing at the exact same time.
1: Oh, wow.
0: Yeah. So you're not special. Space. All right. There you have it. Today's fancy fun fact. That's kind of interesting. I was looking up the science page and it said everything you see actually happened in the past, since it takes around 100 milliseconds for visual information to be processed in your brain. Well, yeah. It's as close as we can get. Duh. Stephen Story's on the way. Some other nonsense and news. We got Slipknot on deck. We got Deftones. Chicken Man's exciting day. And look, today is third row tickets to Five Finger Death Punch. We're going to start that game a little bit early today. Willie's Rewind. Ooh, man. That's, if you don't know the rules of the game, I'll give you some heads up next, okay? Just to help you navigate what is coming your direction right around, 8:20, 8:30, somewhere in that ballpark?
1: Somewhere around there.
0: Scoop does the Willie Rewind. You know, when I say does, he produces them. And y'all should know something about Scoop. He's evil, man. Scoop is evil. He's evil. You'll find out how evil in just a minute. Slipknot on deck is BPI.
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Deftones and Change, 709. What up, y'all? It's 1079 KBPI. Here's a story that makes me a little bit nervous. So you got these dummies taking over the roads and streets and doing the, you know, the street takeover stuff. Denver police made 7 arrests following that street takeover on Broadway.

0: They said it was, which was not the first one of its kind this year. You think? They go on like every weekend.
1: I was going to say, I don't think it's the first one at that intersection this year.
0: No. So they're starting to crack down on that. But donuts are like flowers for men. Like, if they just gave us a place to do that. You know, if you blocked out Ballerina parking lot, just said, all right, man, get crazy in here for a minute. It would be so much easier. I mean, I feel it. You got all this horsepower, no place to use it. It's like, what am I supposed to do? And I'll be honest, like, these takeovers are stupid. They put a lot of people at risk. Shouldn't be done. But have you ever done a burnout? I mean, you know, guys will tell you, if you're good at doing a burnout, you got a vehicle that's done, there's just, right, this is obviously too far, but man, there is something cool about doing a burnout. I don't know why. It's like flowers for men. We just, look at that.
1: Especially when they're doing it around a mortar that's shooting off fireworks.
0: I mean, it's a little bit of a stretch there. I wouldn't draw so much attention myself. But, you know, I understand the love of some burnouts and donuts. It's a little giggly in your belly, man. It's fun. It's like, but again, public service announcement. Shouldn't be doing it on public streets where innocent people can get hurt. It's unconvincible, right, Scoop?
1: Right, right.
0: Convincing? You were going to go bust out the Highlander and do some donuts or the Outback or whatever you drive?
1: The Outlander.
0: Yeah, that. All right, coming up, we'll tell you about Crooked Jess.
1: Crooked Jess.
0: Crooked Jess. There's a reason she's known as Crooked Jess. Well, actually, it's a fitting name. Her face is a little sideways. But Crooked Jess, not a woman you want to mess with, but somebody did. That's coming up as part of Stupid Stories. Falling in Reverse, Popular Monster. It's 179 KBPI.
2: Yeah.

0: Offspring, the kids aren't all right. 7:20 in the morning on your Wednesday. Wednesdays are awesome. Yes, indeed. It's like, oh, mid part of the week, the downhill slide of the weekend. That's what I'm talking about. Smell the bad decisions. All right, man. Stupid stories on the way. Some good ones. There's a new study about boob scoop.
1: Ooh.
0: Bringing you breaking news. All the guys like to hear that. You know, that ladies don't understand this. But do you know what a pivotal moment that is in a boy's? Every dude knows the first time he had his hand on a boob. every dude listening right now is like, oh, man, you don't know what a milestone that is. Women, like, look, for whatever reason, please don't be offended by it. But, yeah, man, first time for me, seventh grade, Kathy Atchison, she put my hand up her shirt at a party, and I freaked out. I was like, oh, my God, I touched the boob. It's like a big thing, man. It's huge. You tell your friends, like, I touched a boob. Come on, man. Scoop, when you're probably 27 or something when you touched your first boob, huh?
1: But I was in the dorms. I was probably 19.
0: Okay.
1: Yeah.
0: Nate, what was your name?
1: I don't remember. It was at a house party. We were both wildly drunk.
0: And
1: we were making out.
0: Oh, yeah, you were making out.
1: Just honk, honk, and...
0: You're like, yes, that was the first time?
1: Yeah, yeah. It was in Rams Village, and I was like, hey, you want to come back to the dorms? She was like, the dorms?
0: Dorms? Loser.
1: That's where she moved her hand off of my hand off of her boob.
0: I'm not that drunk.
1: Put it on her waist. Dorm kids don't get to grab my boob.
0: Look, it's one of the things every guy out there knows the moment it happened. And ladies, I know you just blow it off as nothing. Maybe ladies, I don't know. Maybe ladies, the first time they have a man grab their boobs or something, it's big for them, but I guarantee it's bigger on our side, it's like, it's huge. It's like, oh my God. It's one of the biggest moments of your life. You know, as a young man. And look, we tell all our friends, we're like, we got to touch a boob. My friends in seventh grade were like, no way. What'd it feel like? And I'm like a boob? I was so nervous. It lasted like 2 seconds. I got up and I ran into the bathroom. I grabbed my brother because it was at a party. And I was like, yo, man. She took my hand. She put it on her. And he's like, no way. Look, man, it's a passage. And there's a new study about boobs. I'm going to share it with you because men like to know that stuff. Other stories out there. There's, women's fashion is questionable, man. I'll tell you about that in a second. And look, you should never trust a drug dealer named Crooked Jess, especially when it looks like this. She's got a home run mugshot. I mean, I don't know what that tattoo is on her neck and kind of like chest areas, but yeah, if you're known as Crooked Jess and the cops enlist your help for a drug deal, how do you think this is going to pan out? Mind you, her name is Crooked Jess. That was her alias. She's in the books as Crooked Jess. She got a tattooed on her. Crooked Jess.
1: She has a tattooed on herself.
0: Yeah. Crooked Jess.
1: Oh.
0: Yeah. That's commitment, right? all right. Tell you about Crooked Jess and more coming up in Stupid Stories. Metallica on deck. 1079 KBPI.
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This hour, powered by Dan Kaplis Law, a serious firm for serious cases.

0: Yeah, the Metallica battery on BPI. My wife just added something on Instagram where she's all excited. She found a green bean. She got like a little like a little mini garden thing.
1: Did she plant green beans?
0: Yeah, she planted green beans and corn. She's like, We got a green bean.
1: Nothing is more exciting than getting a green bean when you didn't plant green beans.
0: You're right. Or more exciting. Really depends on how you look at it. 7:42, my friend. That makes it time for
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3: Stupid! You're so stupid!
0: Yeah, you are. Stupid Stories brought to you by
1: Garth Brooks?
0: What?
1: So Garth Brooks is in town this weekend, and apparently
0: my buddy wants tickets to that.
1: Yeah?
0: Yeah.
1: Apparently there's a guy named UConn Jack that's playing at the Grizzly Rose tomorrow night.
0: That's Garth Brooks.
1: UConn Jack used to be the name that Brooks used in 1993 for surprise bar gigs.
0: Yeah.
1: So if things match up, he's playing the Grizzly Rose tomorrow night. You can't line up before 4 o'clock. Tickets are $25. If it's not him, hey, not
0: it's
1: my
0: UConn
1: fault.
0: It's UConn Jack.
1: It's UConn Jack. You'll have a good time.
0: Today's National Live Fearless Day, which urges people to embrace courage and authentic personal growth. Sure. So I don't take a different route home today. This is all right. Here we go. New study on boobs, Scoop.
1: Okay, want to hear it?
0: Here we go. New study reveals that symmetry may matter more than size when it comes to overall boob appeal.
1: So it's better to have a matching pair than.
0: Yeah. It goes on to say, research has also found that people prefer a centrally located nipple. I'll be honest. The nipple could be the first exit in the roundabout, and dudes still be like, I'm good with it.
1: I have no problem with a lazy eye nipple.
0: Right. Doesn't matter. It's a little crooked. That's okay. I still love it. Guys are just happy that they get to have one. Sorry, it doesn't matter. You know who's a lot more tied up about boobs than guys is girls. For whatever reason, girls get more tied up with that. Trust me, men, it don't matter. Small, medium, large, they're just happy to have one. Like, at their call, like, oh my God, that's a boob. Boop. You know? Like, if your man is having a bad day, you show him your boobs, what happens? He gets, like, it's like an uplifted spirit, like a big weight is off his back. Now, it's not the same when I show my boobs to Monica. It doesn't have the same effect. Probably not the same for you guys either. But for us, it works. It's like, you know. I guess similar to like burnouts, it's flowers for men.
1: Forgot a birthday present for him?
0: Boobs.
1: Yeah.
0: An undercover police officer. Oh, no, I'll tell you this story in a minute. Meant this one. A damaged private water line at a data center in Oklahoma caused 3 million gallons of water to be wasted this week.
1: Ooh.
0: Prompting the city to issue emergency abatement and public nuisance notices.
1: Damn.
0: 3 million gallons. In Oklahoma, where water right now is... it's tough to come by.
1: Yeah.
0: 3 million gallons. That's a lot of water. Instagram wants AI creators to be more transparent about being fake.
1: Oh.
0: They're going to start cracking down on accounts that look like real people, but are actually AI, supposedly. The problem is, they have a hard time deciphering it, too.
1: Right.
0: It's wild, the number of fake things and accounts and people you see online now. It's just...
1: it's Wait. Not so much the people. Sometimes it's the animals. I'm following a couple of these, and one has like a, I don't know if it's like a baby seal or what it is, but part of me is like, I don't know if this animal's real or not.
0: Oh, really?
1: Yeah. It's too damn cute.
0: A woman on TikTok claims her stomach got super messed up by ground up cockroaches, which she says are in coffee and processed food. Get in line, lady. Get in line. All right, this is kind of crazy. Women's fashion. I just can't put my finger on it. Fellas, you tell me. Walmart says their rotisserie chicken purse sold out in under an hour. So in case you weren't aware, Walmart released a limited edition purse on Tuesday. They call it a chicken-themed accessory. There's two purses and they look just like their rotisserie chicken. And the purses come in lemon pepper and traditional. And it's just a purse that looks exactly like their bag $5.97 chicken.
1: So it looks like you have a rotisserie chicken under your arm.
0: Uh-huh. Yeah.
1: Okay.
0: Yeah. They debuted yesterday and sold out within an hour.
1: Wow.
0: I'm like, I feel like that's just encouraging more people to steal your purse. You know, like, is that a chicken? This is funny. All right, this is kind of interesting. Minnesota man behind bars. I had the police say he shot his sister's boyfriend over an argument about a TV. Not just a television, but just moving it.
1: Oh.
0: His name is Alvin James Smith. He's been charged with second-degree murder. He murdered Gibson Beard. Oh, what's this guy's name? Demarcus Gibson Beard. According to the criminal complaint, this Marcus Gibson Beard and his fiance came over to the house to deliver a television. Marcus reportedly asked Smith to help move the TV from his car into the home. Smith apparently found the request disrespectful and shot him in the head.
1: Oh, damn.
0: Damn. That escalated quickly. So look, next time you ask your friend to help you move, you might just know he's going to shoot you in the head.
1: If anybody asks me, I'm sending them that story.
0: Right now.
1: I mean, sure you want me coming to help you move?
0: Probably could have said no. But that's a definite no.
1: Right.
0: That says no like that, but damn. And lastly, oh, Crooked Jess. It was a buy and bust operation, and it went bust. Happened in Florida. Cops entrusted a woman named Jessica Crooked Jess Straubel. Apparently, they gave her like $100 to go buy some crack cocaine. So, let me just get this right. You won't give $100 to a known druggie and a woman whose alias is Crooked Jess, and you're going to tell her to go buy you some crack cocaine so you can confirm that this resident is selling it and bust him? How do you think that worked out? They gave her $100. She disappears in the backyard. The cop waits and waits and waits. More than an hour goes by, which is obviously a reasonable amount of time to wait for a narcotics transaction to occur between a couple subjects. The deputy concluded that Crooked Jess, quote, had no intentions of coming back to facilitate the transaction and had deprived him of his money for her own use.
1: No.
0: Crooked Jess, no.
1: Not Crooked Jess.
0: Funny, because she got by with it, too, for several months. Several months passed, cops couldn't track her down, and then she got busted for another drug charge, and they were like, hey, that's Crooked Jess.
1: We want our $100 back.
0: Give her $100 back, you bitch. yeah, man, I mean, if you saw her mugshot, her rap sheet contained multitude of convictions for prostitution, drug possession, narcotic sales, and more. Yeah, probably, look, smart just to never trust a woman named Crooked Jess. It's got tattooed on her neck. You probably should just, probably not trust her. Just saying. Cops are stupid too. 750, that's Stupid Stories. Shine down on you now in a very exciting episode of Life's Most Fantastic Crime Fighter the World's Ever Known. Chicken Man is on the way. It's a good one too, it's BPI.

0: Little corn action for you, almost 8 o'clock. It's 107.9 KBPI. Hey, thank God it's Wednesday, right? We'll take it. So much better than Monday and Tuesday. All right, so a couple things. We've got third row tickets today at Five Finger Death Punch. Now, we're going to start that in just a minute. We brought back a cool game. We used to do it a lot more often, but yeah, we just haven't had good enough tickets to, well, to make you jump through this hoop. It's Willie's Rewind. I've not even tried it yet. We'll try it together. But yeah, man, it's five songs laid back to back to back to back. And all you got to do is guess them. I mean, come on. It can't be that hard, right?
1: It's only 1.96 seconds long for five songs, but...
0: Wait, 1.96 seconds for five songs?
1: Five songs.
0: How long?
1: 1.96 seconds.
0: Not a problem. That's an eternity.
1: It's almost 2 seconds.
0: It's almost 2 seconds. Ask my wife how important that is. Shut up. No, seriously. With that, just a minute. I'm excited about it. Third row tickets. Look, it's worth fighting for, right? Yeah. And third row at Red Rocks. It's not like it's third row, you know, at some other venue. It's the baddest ass venue on earth. It's going to be awesome. So we'll get you there in just a minute. In the meantime, a very exciting episode of Life's Most Fantastic Crime Fighter the world's ever known. The shtick, get chicken, man. Let's find out. Here we go.
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5: Poison darts.
6: Yes, poison darts.
5: Poison darts is what we need.
6: You might say poison darts would be a deadly blow.
5: Hey, Leonard.
6: I know.
5: Oh, quick, go buy poison darts.
6: Yes.
2: And several weeks later, on a street corner across from Midland City Hall,
5: well, you find poison darts?
6: Yes, evil woman, finally.
5: Three cheers. Where did you find?
6: I bought him in a department store.
5: Sports goods?
6: No, in dye goods.
5: Oh, Leonard.
6: I know.
5: Now, here's the plan. When Wing Warrior walks out of City Hall building, I will go up to him and say, help me, I have been robbed.
6: Oh, that's too bad.
5: Listen.
6: Yes.
5: I will tell Wing Warrior that Robert go that way.
6: And I will be there waiting
5: and
6: for
5: then,
6: him.
5: And then?
6: I will take a good inhale.
5: And blow poison dart.
6: Yes.
5: Any questions?
6: Yes. What if he dodged darts?
5: Oh, Leonard!
1: I know!
2: And several minutes later, as the wonderful white-winged warrior leaps out of the doors of City Hall.
5: Help me!
7: Hark! Is that a call for help?
5: I have been robbed.
7: Robbed?
5: Yes, and the robber went that way.
7: Did you get a close look at him?
5: Of course, go quickly.
7: Fine, I wonder if you would step inside and take a look at our mugshot.
5: Hey, Leonard!
8: Yes, evil woman?
5: Hold it!
8: Right!
2: And several minutes later, in the Midland City Hall mug room over pitchers of coffee.
5: No.
7: How about this one?
5: No.
7: Uh-huh, here.
5: No.
6: Psst. Evil woman.
5: Pardon, please.
7: Certainly.
6: Evil woman, I was wondering.
5: Quick, take deep breath and let go dart from blowgun.
6: Yes. Uh-oh. Oh, boy.
5: Leonard, can you walk to the hospital?
6: You told me to take a deep breath.
5: I know.
6: I took a deep breath.
2: Wow. Shtick has been foiled again, and Leonard finds himself hoisted on his own petard. And another thing, what doctor handles poison darts? Or is it which doctor handles? Yes, which doctors handle poison darts? Be listening tomorrow for another exciting episode in the life of the most fantastic crime fighter the world has ever known.
3: Chicken Man!
4: He's everywhere!
0: Well, Shtick, not so smooth after all, huh? the dart. Uh-oh. you gotta love it. Mudvayne on the way. You'll love that. Sleep Theory and more. And, well, we have one thing to knock out. There's a really cool event we've been tied to for a number of years, actually. It's really, really cool. It's something close to our heart, for sure. So we'll talk about that here in just a few. And we'll get you set Ooh, we have Godsmack tickets. I need to lay on you before that. I'll tell you what. Let's get you set up with Godsmack tickets right now. You want to? All right, y'all, come here. Come here. Here's the deal. 10th caller is the easiest way you're going to get tickets to Godsmack, okay? 10th caller, 303-713-7655 or 303-631-2946. Call number 10. We'll get you set right now for Godsmack at the Junkyard. That show is a week from today. Yes, which is crazy when you think about it. Excited for that one. We'll talk to Sully some point next week. Yeah, but man, the night after Five Finger. So excited about a couple shows. Five Finger tickets coming your way with Willie's Rewind. And it's a little tough. It's medium. It's medium, I'll tell you that. Be caller number 10 right now. You're going to Godsmack and good luck, all right? 1279 KBPI.
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Hey, you know, you can also listen to KBPI on 95.7 HD2. It's so easy, even an Instagram model could do it. Yeah, nice job. Well, do it again with the cat ears on.

0: Mudvayne and Happy. It's 107.9 KBPI. Let's go to the phone because Kelly is back. And Kelly, your event is this weekend. Are you doing like a full court press deal right now? You got to be going crazy.
1: I am kind of freaking out, but like in a good way. Very excited to see all of the cool stuff coming together for this year.
0: Yeah, man. Tell me about what you got going on for Break the Silence event. And this is, how many years you've been doing this? It's bigger than it's ever been before. It's crazy.
1: Yes. It's the biggest it's ever been. 10th year this year. So our milestone event we have rolling up on the 10th year. So we have some really cool, amazing talent coming out from all over. From all over we have operating of acoustic stage. It's going to be really awesome.
0: Tell me about some of the bands, because how many bands in total you have playing? Now, this is it's a free event, right?
1: Yes, absolutely free. We have no encouraged to attend. The showings and also the keynote that we're doing at the Cover 4 Theater from 10 to 12, which is going to be amazing. So we have about a little over 20 bands and acoustic acts that are going to be participating.
0: And where's all this taking place at?
1: It's going to be in Glenn Miller Park on Fort Morgan, and that's Saturday the 5th.
0: Glenn Miller Park this Saturday. What time does it all begin?
1: 10 a.m. You will not want to miss it.
0: I'm sorry, I couldn't hear you.
1: 10 a.m.
0: 10 a.m., okay. 10 a.m.
1: 10 a.m., yes.
0: At Glenn Miller Park. And can you kind of give us the schedule? And then talk a little bit about what this entire event is all about, what we're doing, raising awareness for, because that's the most important part of what you're doing.
1: Yeah, absolutely. We use music as a platform to raise awareness for mental health, suicide prevention, and recovery.
0: And look, most certainly there's a lot of us out there. I know I've been affected by it. I had a friend who took his life, and it was devastating, man. So sometimes it's just reaching out and saying, hello, how you been? Other times it may be a little bit more involved, but this is a great way, like the whole theme of it, break the silence. Sometimes it just starts the conversation. And that's really what they're, you know, kind of what they're coaching for and what they're coaching to, is sometimes it's just a conversation they need to start, especially when it's somebody that you care and love, you know, care deeply for, and you hate to see them, especially for men, man. Suicide amongst men is insane. So,
1: absolutely. So the men's mental health is super important. If you see, make sure to check our posts. You'll see the schedule, but our Unmasked Warriors addresses specifically men's mental health from 10 to 12 at the Cover 4. So that's going on. Our music starts at 11:30, so stage is going to be ready to go by lunchtime. All the food trucks are going to be set up. Everybody's going to be ready to go in the park with vendors by, you know, 10 a.m. So
0: let's go. Exactly, man.
1: Let's talk about some of the talent that's coming. Who wants to hear about that?
0: Give me some of the bands, because you got a bunch of them.
1: So, yeah, we have a whole bunch. So on the main stage, our Kinnon Entertainment stage, we have Hot 7. That's going to be our 101st Army band, all active duty. So that's going to be really cool. Horizon is going to be playing, Adala, Blue Mesa, Averse to the End. We're having our keynote speaker from 5 to 6, Anton Newtonbaum. And then Project Vela, the Mendenhall Experiment, A Moment of Silence, and then Three Pill Morning on the main stage.
0: Yeah, a lot of bands.
1: Amazing bands. Our Shoot and Dice Studio is going to round out our second stage, which is going to be operating in unison with the main stage. So if you notice on the time schedules, they're all within 30 minutes, within 5 minutes of each other. The stage is right next to each other, so you don't have far to walk. So you can catch...
0: You lazy people.
1: Just park your chair right there. Yeah. We have Signs of Tranquility, Years Down, A Vintage Future.
0: Signs of Tranquility, like Live, Laugh, Lamb of God, like that stuff?
1: They're amazing. No, they're it's a female-fronted Denver band. So, okay. Yeah, it's going to be awesome. As We Rise is also playing. I know that I have heard them on the station as well. Blood Across the Sky and Lane's Calling. So the main two stages are going to be rocking all day with some pretty awesome hard rock metal, some blues bands, some really cool jazz stuff going on. A lot. There's like something for everybody, including the acoustic stage. If you're not ready to like rock
0: if you're not quite ready to rock out like we are.
1: Exactly. So from 12 to 5, you're going to get some really, really great acoustic. We're doing the Life by Music Jam Circle. So we're going to be giving away some really cool things from 12 to 1. And then Noah Reed, Pyre Gorelis, Elon Schwartz is going to be
0: Hey, where are they?
1: Piano.
0: Instead of running out names that a lot of people just don't care about, unfortunately, don't know. Where do they go and find all these bands, all this stuff?
1: All these guys are going to be linked to our Facebook page, and then you can check out their music, and you can see we have highlights. We'll link each. I've tagged each band, so everybody has a Facebook page they can go and look and listen to any of the music.
0: Okay.
1: Check out, Autumn Lives, Sean Kennedy from...
0: All right, stop, Kelly, Kennedy stop. Stop with the bands. We know you got a bunch of them. Stop.
1: Otherwise,
0: stop.
1: That's it. Stop. The last one. We're done.
0: She had to get everybody out there for them to be counted or something. It's like a co-op deal.
2: If you want the whole list, we got it posted to KVPI's Facebook page.
0: It's a lot of bands, a lot of local stuff, which... You may care about, you may not, but that's okay. The cause is the real reason. Open that conversation, support, help out. You know, it's just one of those things, especially with men. They need that. They need that conversation. And you'd be stunned at how much it helps when somebody is, you know, has that battle they're fighting in their mind. So, Kelly, thanks a ton. We got the pictures, posts, flyers, and everything else as far as info goes up on our social media pages. Appreciate the call. Appreciate always what you're out there banging on, okay?
1: Yeah, absolutely. Thank you so much for having me, and hopefully we'll see you all out there this weekend.
0: Yeah. Awesome weekend for sure. They got all the address and times and all that stuff, 10 a.m., I know she said.
2: Everything's on the flyer, and if you've never been to Fort Morgan, get on 76 and go east.
0: There you go. And follow everybody else. Follow the 87 bands that she just reeled on. yeah, man. But the message is important. You know what I like to tell people?
2: What's that?
0: Like, if you want to give up, man, just think about your butt hair.
2: Your butt hair?
0: Yeah, man. No sunlight, no fresh air. It takes all the crap in the world. They still grow. They still hang in there. You can too. So, yeah, man. I joke, but seriously, sometimes it's just that conversation. All right, Prodigy on the way. We'll do that. We'll do Trapped, and most importantly, we'll get you third row seats, the Five Finger Death Punch. Ooh, we fire off Willie's Rewind next. Ooh, I'll start it with a hint. All right, back after the break is BPI.
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0: 1079 KBPI, 843. Willie's Rewind, you ready for it? I'm reading the story about GTA 6. This thing is going to be so wild. Apparently, GTA 6 will have more than 5 strip clubs. And apparently, if you visit the strip clubs too often, it can negatively affect Lucci and Jason's relationship. Now, what I'm reading about is going to feature a relationship system where actions like visiting strip clubs too often can negatively impact their bond. The map has over 5 strip clubs. The game introduces an optional romance path with a dynamic trust meter. While ignoring texts or visiting adult clubs strains the relationship, players can strengthen it through dates, shopping, and pulling off robberies together.
1: A little Bonnie and Clyde action.
0: Yeah, that's how they're going to bond it up. But when you read the comments, man, it's like they unfold in the game. They're like, it's just, you know, women are loving it. It's just another thing men enjoyed that they took away. I'm like, wait, what? You're going to get this game, no doubt, right?
1: I don't know. I don't have a PlayStation 5 yet. So if I do pick it up, it's going to be a very expensive venture because I'm going to have to upgrade everything.
0: Oh, wait, you're not? You're not going to get this?
1: As of right now, I'm not planning on it, but who knows? Things might change.
0: This says, it's like teaching men how to behave. Shut up. Who's telling her I'm going there? All these comments are funny. This is literally a simulation, fellas. Don't get sucked in. Stay your purpose.
1: So the past games have had strip clubs as well.
0: Right.
1: And kind of like the strip clubs in real life. After you've been a couple times, it's kind of...
0: Yeah.
1: Been there, done that.
0: A lot of questions about Lucci visiting him, too.
1: Oh, if the girl character visits, huh?
0: Oh, yeah. Yeah, apparently she will. I don't know. It's going to be interesting, man. That game is going to fold the internet in ways we've never seen before. Like, there were this old term called stress test. Stress tests were, you know, nothing good. It literally was when you would stress, meaning push to its limits. You know, anything that was in the stress test. And this is, honest to God, it's the first stress test for the internet. Because everybody's going to download this freaking game all at once, and it's going to be wild to see what happens. Maybe nothing. Maybe everybody gets a game and nothing happens or whatever.
1: Right. They're like, we're prepared. The internet can handle it. I don't know. We'll see.
0: But
1: November,
0: maybe.
1: November 19th, I believe, is release date.
0: Wow, it's coming up. It's crazy.
1: About 2.5 months.
0: It's the day before my birthday.
1: Are you going to get it?
0: Actually, I've never got it before. I've never played it. So I'm not a big video game guy, but this one does look interesting. Monica said she might be interested in getting a PlayStation thing.
1: Really?
0: Because she likes some of the stuff. Yeah. So I don't know, maybe.
1: There's a lot of good family games. Like we play like Mario Party, and there's a Lego version of Mario Party that we play. And
0: all right.
1: As soon as Wyatt, I really hope he picks up video game controllers pretty soon. He's kind of getting to that age where I'm like, if I can teach you how to be good at Mario Kart at 4 or 5, you'll be crushing it by 8.
0: You'll own it, bro. You'll own it. All right, let's do Willie's Rewind. This is simple. It really is. It's so easy. People overthink it. Like, we got 5 songs, and we laid them back to back to back to back, and it sounds just like this. So simple. That's easy. Play it again. See? Come on. That's nothing. You need to hear it one more time. Probably get the 3rd or 4th one. All right. Listen up. Oof. I got three.
1: You got 3 of them?
0: Yeah. 303-713-7625-7655 or 303-631-2946. Give me a pen. Hang on. I'll show you how easy this is. All right. Let's listen. Let's do this good. I hope you out. Go ahead. Play it again. All right. The first one, I feel like the first one's pretty easy. Is this the first one, Scoop?
1: Sure is.
0: Now watch this. Play one more time, Scoop. I'll knock out 2 and 3. 303-713-7625 or 303-631-2946. That third was a little tricky. All right, is this the first one? This one right here?
1: It is.
0: This is the second one, I know that.
1: Sure is.
0: And this is the third one? Got top three?
1: That is not the third one.
0: That's not the third one?
1: That is not.
0: Are you sure you wrote it down right?
1: I'm sure.
0: Play it again. It's not this? The third one?
1: It's in there. Oh, wait, no, that one's not in there even.
0: Well, excuse me. All right, look. Willie's Rewind. It's just that easy. I figured out a second. 303-713-7625, 7655, or 303-631-2946. Do you know him? You want to start guessing? That's how we get through it. All right, we'll see you. Here's 90 Snails and Down In It. Good luck, BPI.

0: 7 9 0 and down in it. 1079 KBP. Yeah. To the phones we go. It's Willie's Rewind. It sounds just like this. Dude. So it's 5 songs. I pretty much got it all. Pretty much nailed it, I think. Look, here. This, I know that one. Hey, BPI, who's this?
1: Chanel.
0: What's up, Chanel?
1: Hi.
0: How are you?
1: I'm good. How are you?
0: I'm fantastic. Thanks for asking. You ready to play Willie's Rewind?
1: No, I haven't.
0: You ready to play it?
1: I think so.
0: Ah, yes, that's what we love to hear. All right, simple. Just listen to this and tell us what these songs are. You ready? Here you go. No, that's so simple. It's cakewalk. You got it? You ready? Hit it. What's number one?
1: I have no idea. Is that supposed to be easy?
0: Yeah. Look. Scoop. Is this the first one?
2: That's the first one.
0: That's the second one?
2: Sure is.
0: We'll come back to the third one. Is this the fourth one?
2: Yes, it is.
0: How about this one right here for number 5?
2: You got it.
0: And back up here, number 3. That's number 3 now, right? Is that right?
2: It is, yes.
0: This number... It is?
2: Oh, wait, no.
0: This...
2: Your handwriting. I thought... I had that confused with a different...
0: Oh, so...
2: I had that confused with the right one, but the handwriting threw me off, yeah.
0: Oh. You making fun of my chicken scratch coop? All right. Hang on. Did we get an answer from her?
2: No, but... Chanel, all we got to do is help somebody out. Just throw out a 5-finger death punch song and see if we can get something started here.
1: Okay, what about A Little Bit Off?
2: A little bit off is not part of the mix. But you helped everybody out there by eliminating a little bit off being part of the mix. So.
0: Like I'm doing. Okay, how about this one? This one right here?
2: There we go.
0: Is that right?
2: Yes.
0: All right. I'm circling that one. Perfect. All right, Low BPI, who's this? Hello.
3: Hey, this is JB.
0: JB, what up, man?
3: How much? How are y'all?
0: Doing good, bro. All right, so Willie's Rewind. You want to listen to it again?
3: Yeah, let's go for it.
2: All right. Can't hurt.
0: Yeah, it's simple. Here we go. Sounds just like this. Oh, man. If that was any simpler, we'd have to water it twice a week. all right, man. What's your guess?
3: 5-finger, Eye of the Storm.
2: Eye of the Storm is not in the mix.
0: All right. Not in the mix. Hello, BPI. Who's this? Oh, stage fright.
2: They were going to guess the same thing.
0: Hello, BPI. Who's this?
1: Janelle,
0: you're back again. All right. Take a guess, girl. What you got?
1: Jekyll and Hyde.
0: Which one?
1: What do you mean, which one?
0: Which one is Jekyll and Hyde?
2: There's 5 songs in there. One of them may be Jekyll and Hyde.
1: I don't know. I only heard one.
0: What? Listen to it again, girl. You're crazy. This is more than one. This is 5. Here, listen. There you go. All right, so that's 5 songs. Tell us, though, which one was Jekyll and Hyde, because you may be on something there.
1: I'm just going to guess the second one. Jekyll and Hyde, the second one.
0: No.
2: Not the second one. But it is part of the mix.
0: I mean, part of the mix. I did not have that as part of the mix.
1: It's part of the mix. I got something right.
0: Yeah, it's in there. Nicely done. Way to set the ground game for everybody else. All right. Thanks for the call. Call back again. See if you can guess a couple more. Let's listen to it carefully one more time and see if you can guess Willie's Rewind. Here it goes. Ooh. Okay. Okay. I don't. Do it one more time. I don't think I got this one right.
2: No.
0: But the way you just said that makes me think this may be correct. You must this as my number 3 or number 1.
2: Yeah, yep. I missed.
0: So that's right.
2: One. That is correct.
0: Aha! Nah, look, I just gave you a hint on accident. Yes, took me like a matter of 2 minutes to knock it. Hello, BPI. Who's this?
4: Alisa.
0: Alisa, what's up?
4: Hey, What's up?
0: Funny talking to you again.
4: All right. Yeah, haha, fancy.
0: What's up? What number do you have?
4: Jeez, I don't even know. I've just got what I think.
0: Well, go.
4: They might be jumbled up.
0: Go ahead,
4: okay,
0: give us.
4: Is the first one Darkness Settles In?
0: No.
4: What? Is what? It in there?
0: No, it's not in there.
4: All right, I'll be back.
0: All right.
4: I'll be back.
0: We'll talk to you in a minute. Can't threaten us with a good time. That's what everybody else is doing. It's just her. Manson here with Sweet Dreams. Good luck with Willie's Rewind. We'll play it again in just seconds, BPI.

0: Try to get Marilyn Manson to call us. That'd be awesome. That show is just around the corner as well, but Five Finger Death Punch and Third Row Tickets, man, that's amazing. But, you know, not a lot of people are, I think they're all holding back until somebody gets a little more into the, you know, down the rabbit hole.
1: Right. They're like, I know number five. I need to wait through 1 through 4. And
0: right.
1: Snipe.
0: They should know number 3 because I gave that away. Hello, BPI. Who's this?
2: Alisa.
0: Oh, back again. All right. Take your shot.
2: Do me a favor. Bleep me out so I don't give anybody any clues.
0: All right. What do you got?
2: Nails in the coffin.
0: No. You want to try again?
2: Watch It All Away.
0: No.
2: What? All right, I'll be back.
1: Okay.
0: All right, fine. Well, you don't even have to call back. Is anybody else calling?
1: No.
0: No, right, just guess again. Let's play it again. Listen carefully. All right, it's not that bad. Here you go, listen. Oh, man. Now I think I hear that. That third was tricky. I'll give you that. Go ahead. Play it one more time. Ooh. All right. Yeah. I can see why. Well, you want to wait for one or two more. The first one, I think, and the fourth and fifth one are pretty simple. It is tough with the second and third one. Although, look, all you got to do is guess. We only play a certain amount of titles, and there's a good chance if it's in this list, we play it. So, 303-713-76255 or 303-631-2946. Is this Alyssa again?
1: No, this is Freshy.
0: All right, who's this?
3: This is Brian, Cracked Up Autoblast.
0: What's up, man?
3: What's going on, Willie?
0: All right, Willie's Rewind, man. Knock it out. What do you got?
3: Dude, I think I hear Blue on Black in there.
0: Nah, you don't hear Blue on Black.
3: Oh.
0: Nah, that one's not in there. Hello, EPI, who's this?
4: Hey, Jason.
0: Jason, what up, man?
4: What's going on?
0: Your phone sounds terrible, but you got a guess in Willie's Rewind?
4: Yeah, I wanted to go with Never Enough.
0: See, dude, that's what I thought was number 3. I thought it was that riff in the middle of the chorus, but it's not. I thought that was number 3, bro. It is not. So, yeah, chip me up for a second. But I told you what it was a minute ago.
1: And that one is not in the mix at all. So.
0: Yeah, Never Enough isn't in there. Because Scoop hates it. F Scoop. All right. Hello, EPI. Who's this?
5: Hey, it's Kenny.
0: Kenny. You want to take a guess on Willie's Rewind?
5: Yeah, sure. Why not?
0: All right, man. Fired up.
5: Number 1, Under and Over It?
0: No.
5: Damn.
0: What about, I was going to see if you knew number 3. Hello, EPI, who's this?
6: Morning, boys.
0: Seth!
6: I figured I'd play for fun and try to help get you guys through the end game, even though I know I can't win.
1: Well, thank you. We appreciate the help.
0: That's what losers say.
6: Well, I'm not even in the country. I'm not even near you guys.
0: All right, man. What do you got?
6: Number 3, I'll just say it, Jekyll and Hyde.
0: Yes! Damn it!
6: Thank you.
0: Chip me up, man. Yeah, number 3, Jekyll and Hyde. Yes, on the board.
6: Is Champagne number 4 or 5?
0: No.
6: Okay.
1: Champagne, not part of the mix.
0: Right? Which is, look, that surprised me because Scoop loves that Champagne track.
1: Right.
0: He always puts it in for stuff like this, but he's in today. All right. Let's get back on the phone. Hello, BPI. Who's this?
7: Brandon.
0: Brandon, you want to take a guess with his Rewind?
7: The Bleeding.
0: No. See, Scoop's not a big fan of the cool Five Finger Death Punch.
1: I tried to mix it up with all different eras.
0: You did. It just took me a second to get it. Hello, BPI. Who's this?
8: Alisa.
0: Hi, Alisa. Welcome back. There's people out there that are so mad at you because they're calling and they can't get through, and you somehow have it down.
8: It's because we're friends on the outside, and you have me on automatic pickup. A lot of people don't know that we're actually related, you and I. And Scoop's a long, long distant cousin.
0: What? Oh. Me and you?
2: I'm just making up.
0: I'm like, huh? Somebody tell me. All right. Stephanie. I was like, what? Tell me more.
2: All right. Stephanie gets through all the time, too, but nobody talks about her.
0: Right, right. Just don't do your favorite Tuesday. All right, kid. You ready to make a guess?
2: We're going to try.
0: All right. You want to hear it again?
2: All right. Yeah.
0: That makes a big difference. Oh, that's simple. Oh, man.
2: This seems so simple.
0: What you got?
2: Wrong side of heaven.
0: No.
1: Not in the mix.
2: Is it in there?
0: No.
2: Not in the mix.
0: Not in the mix.
2: All right.
0: All right. Talk to you again in a minute. You go back to your corner.
1: Last one this round.
0: Did you guess that before?
1: I don't think so, man.
0: Hello, BPI. Who's this?
9: This is Robert.
0: Robert. What's up, Robert?
9: What's going on, man?
0: Oh, Robert. Robert across the Christmas, Robert. What's up, dog?
9: What's going on, man?
0: How you doing, man? Good?
9: Yeah. Just
0: where you been lately? On call?
9: Working, like, hard.
0: Lame.
9: But that's over, so I'll see you this week.
0: We miss Robert.
9: Right now, I'm out at the airport.
0: All right, man. Take a guess. Willie's Rewind. What do you got?
9: Well, we know Jekyll and Hyde's at number three, but is House of the Rising Sun in there?
0: No. I'd have been able to find that one right out the gate if you put that one in there. That one, yeah. No, not in there, man. Good guess, though, bro.
9: Okay.
0: All right, try again.
9: Thanks.
0: He sent me a thing yesterday. He tried to get in 270 times and didn't get through any time. No, not once yesterday.
1: Ooh.
0: I was like, what? Well, thanks for trying. What are you saying? Something like that.
1: I appreciate your tenacity.
0: I wish that was the way I could help. Yeah. More Five Finger on the way. Willie's Rewind continues. Good luck. It's 179 KBPI.
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1: a Hemi?
0: No, not a Hemi. An HD radio?
1: Yes, sir.
0: Oh, it does. Cool. Well, check it out. KBPI is also available on 95.7 HD2.

0: Yeah, a little 5 week death punch for you. Eye of the storm. Back to the phones we go. We're giving away third row seats. Third row, man. Third row. Tell me this is a flex. This is good. Great. How are you, man?
1: Doing good. I think I have all five answers.
0: My man.
2: All five.
0: Huh? It was easy. That third one tripped me up. I'll be honest for a couple times. But yeah, man, you got all five of them. Let's do this. All right, what's number one?
1: All right. Well, I don't know in the order, but I know Jekyll and Hyde's on there. I'm going to go with Eye of the Storm.
0: Man. What else?
1: What?
0: No, Eye of the Storm's
1: on there. No one gets left behind.
0: What number?
1: I'll go with number two.
0: No.
1: Okay, one.
0: No, not one either. Not one either. But you was close, man.
3: It is part of the mix, though.
0: Yeah, yeah.
1: All right. How about War is the Answer?
0: No, not in there.
3: Not in there.
0: We don't play War is the Answer. Here's the key. We play all these songs. So
3: none of them are way off the reservation.
0: Right. You would definitely hear these songs just, you know, going about your business. BPI, who's this? Hello?
4: Hello?
0: Hello. What's your name?
4: Elizabeth.
0: Hi, Elizabeth. What are you doing?
4: Trying to figure out if I know any of the songs that are on there.
0: You better hurry up and figure out, because now's the time.
4: Bad Company?
0: No. You're Bad Company. All right, try again, all right? Hello, BPI. Who's this?
5: Elisa.
0: Oh, what's up, girl? Everybody's so mad at you. How's that girl keep going, keep back through? She calls, man. All right. What you got? What you got? What you got?
5: Never Enough.
0: See, we said that earlier. You got to listen.
5: No, I thought
0: that was number three. I'll be honest. I thought Never Enough was number three in there. But it wasn't. Now we know number three is Jekyll and Hyde.
5: Womp, womp.
3: She womp womped herself.
0: She said womp womp. That's the best reaction of the day. She said womp womp. Ooh, that was funny. Hello, BPI. Who's this?
6: Hey, good morning, guys. It's Stephanie.
0: Oh, Stephanie, you got called out earlier.
6: I know. That's why I'm calling in.
0: Oh! All right, Stephanie. It's not Do Your Favorite Tuesday, but it is. What is Rewind? You got an answer?
6: Let's see. Okay, so number three is Jekyll and Hyde.
0: Yes.
6: Number four is No One Gets Left Behind.
0: Oh, man, we're onto something here. Now we got something. We got two of them.
6: Let's see. And I want to say Bulletproof is in there.
0: No. Hey, man.
6: Okay.
0: You did good. Look. I don't know about Scoop, but you lifted me up for sure on that one. You got two. Nobody's been able to do that. So, come more, Steph. Get back through. Come on. Do your thing.
6: I'm coming.
0: Good luck.
3: And if my math is correct, Bulletproof is not a five-finger death punch song.
0: That's a Godsmack team. Hello, BPI. Who's this?
7: This is Joe.
0: Joe, what up?
7: What up, Willie?
0: All right, man. Willie's Rewind. You want to hear it?
7: Yes, please.
0: So simple. It's cakewalk. Go ahead, man. Woo! It almost seems longer now, Scoop.
3: Seems longer in 2 seconds.
0: Yeah, man. I feel like that's 7-8 seconds. Play it again. Yeah, I thought about 7, 8, 9 different things during that 2 seconds. It's forever. All right, man. You got a guess?
7: I do. I'm going to go with, number three is Jekyll and Hyde.
0: Yep.
7: Welcome to the Circus. Is that number four?
0: No, we got number four as No One Gets Left Behind.
7: No One Gets Left Behind. Is Welcome to the Circus in there?
0: What number?
7: It's number five.
0: No! Oh, man. Now you guys are getting it. Yeah.
3: But it is part of the mix.
0: Hey.
3: We got places to be.
0: Hello, BPI. Who's this?
8: It's Brian.
0: Brian! Willie's Rewind. So simple. Go ahead.
8: Okay, so Jekyll and Hyde number three. No One Gets Left Behind number four.
0: Yep.
8: Welcome to the Circus number two.
0: Oh, damn, he's on it!
8: Oh, God. And if I didn't have a brain fart. No.
0: Oh, you want to hear it again?
8: Yeah.
0: Dude, I gave you number five just a minute ago.
3: But you had to pick it up.
0: Right, right. And nobody did, man. Here, let's do it again. It's
8: number
0: right
8: five,
0: there.
3: One in five. You want to pick one of them?
8: Is it Legacy?
0: No, but that is this is such an awesome song. All right, man. Good try. Good try. He nailed three of them. So close. All right, a little throwback from Zeppelin. Enjoy it. It's BPI.

0: Wiz Rewind. We have five songs laid back to back to back to back. All you got to do is guess them. It's really easy. I mean, we did the hard work for you. They're all Five Finger Death Punch. Can you imagine trying to guess the artist? Wow.
1: Oh, if we did five just random bands.
0: Yeah, we did the hard part. All you got to do is guess the easy part. You want to hear it again? Sounds just like this. Oof. I think we may get a winner right here.
1: Right here?
0: It's so easy. Let's go to phones. Hello, BPI. Who's this? Hello? Hello. Hello, hello, hello. And a three, and a two, and a... No, you're not going to guess. Oh, see ya.
1: Somebody got left behind.
0: He's listening on the app. Like, hello, BPI. Who's this?
2: What up, Willie? What up, Scoop? It's Paul.
0: What up, Paul? You ready to guess Willie's Rewind?
2: Oh, man, I hope so.
0: Let's do this. All right, number one?
2: Number one, could it be Under and Over It?
0: No. That was not in the mix. I think somebody else guessed that one, too. Not in the mix, man. Good guess, though. Kind of. Not really. Hello, BPI. Who's this?
3: JB again.
0: JB again. Let's do this, man.
3: Hey, is Never Enough in there?
0: No. I said that like the second call we took. I was wrong on Never Enough. I thought Never Enough was number three, and it wasn't. Scoop got me on that one. Hello, BPI. Who's this?
4: Alisa.
0: Oh, look at her getting back through. Now, Alisa, we had people guess three of them. Do you know? Are you aware of the three that are checked off?
4: I am.
0: So all right.
4: Three is Jekyll and Hyde.
0: Yes.
4: Four is No One Gets Left Behind.
0: Yes.
4: Two is Welcome to the Circus.
0: Yes.
1: One or five?
4: There's Living the Dream in there.
0: Oh, no. Living the Dream is not in there. Oh, I thought she was going to get it. She's like, womp, womp. Hello, BPI. Who's this?
5: This is Jay.
0: Jay. All right. What does she want? You need to hear it? You ready to rock?
5: Oh, let's just rock this out.
0: Do it. Do it.
5: Is number one Way of the Fist?
0: No.
5: Dang it.
0: I know. What's number five?
5: I'm not giving it away.
0: Oh, man. Hello, BPI. Who's this? Hello, BPI.
6: Hey, it's Stephanie.
0: Ooh, Stephanie. Damn, she got skills getting through. All right, Steph, knock him out. What do you got?
6: Okay, so two, Welcome to the Circus. Three, Jekyll and Hyde. Four, No One Gets Left Behind.
0: Five.
6: Is Darkness Settles in there?
0: No. No. All right, you guys need to pay attention. Listen, we need number one and number five. What does it start out with? Listen carefully. That was a huge sample. You could almost sing in that one.
7: Wait, let's try number one, Wash It Away.
0: No.
7: Ah, shit.
0: Hello, BPI. Who's this?
8: Elizabeth.
0: Elizabeth. You got back through. Yeah. She's like it's nothing. Yeah, no problem.
1: dialed you answer.
0: Yeah, that's how it works. Duh. All right, Elizabeth. What is number five?
8: I'm going to guess Brighter Side of Gray.
0: No. Y'all, I gave you number five. I said the title and all. Like I said, like I often do. I give you the act. Like I gave you the title. You just had to.
1: It wasn't even a hint. It was just straight up the title.
0: Yeah, straight up. Hello, BPI. Who's this?
9: This is Paul.
0: Paul, my man. One of five. What do you got? What do you got?
9: Number one, Lift Me Up.
0: No.
9: Ah. Oh, but. No. Oh, I never lost nothing.
0: But.
9: No. Okay. Eye of the Storm.
0: No.
9: Oh, okay.
0: Oh, man. It just went right over him. It just.
1: Hopefully somebody picked that one up.
0: Yeah, man. Yeah. Yeah, that would be nice. Hello, BPI. Who's this?
10: Trisha,
0: what's up?
10: What up?
0: What up? What's you want? You ready to play?
10: Yeah, I think so.
0: All right. What's song number one?
11: Wash It All Away.
0: No. Look, you guys Wash It All Away. It's not. That's not part of it. However, ooh, you should have at least four of them right now. It feel like number one has been the trickiest.
1: Yeah, yeah.
0: Which baffles the mind. All right, one more round. Willie's Rewind. Y'all get it. 303-713-7625, 7655, or 303-631-2946. We'll pick it up right after the break. It's Godsmack. It's BPI.
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0: Godsmack gonna be in town right after Five Finger Death Punch. Right now, though, we're focused on third row tickets, man. Playing Willie's Rewind, simple.
1: I mean, it's taking us about an hour.
0: Let's get on the phone. I think you guys got it. This is it, man. Hello, BPI. Who's this?
2: Alisa.
0: Ooh, Alisa. How many times you got through today?
2: Ooh, man, I think at least a million, it feels like.
3: She's done a lot of heavy lifting for us.
0: Yes, you have. Do you feel like you have it?
2: I mean, I know number five.
0: What's number five?
2: Number one is killing me.
0: No.
3: Is that your guess?
2: No, that's not my guess. That's not my guess. I'm just saying it's killing me.
0: Oh, all right.
3: So I was going to say, I don't think that's a five-finger song.
0: I don't either. I don't know.
3: It's a deep, deep, deep cut.
0: All right, you want to take a guess?
2: Is Shelter in there?
0: No.
2: Sound Bomb. Okay.
0: She's funny. Hello, BPI. Who's this?
4: Michelle,
0: you ready to make a guess?
4: Sure.
0: All right, Michelle, do your thing. What is your one? What do you got? Song number one.
4: Anywhere But Here?
0: No. Try it again. Hello, BPI. Who's this?
5: This is David.
0: David, what's the answer? What's number one?
5: Oh, number one? Is it Battleborn?
0: I didn't even hear you. So, no.
3: He said Battleborn.
0: Oh. No, that's a good one, though. Hello, BPI. Who's this?
6: Hey, this is Rick.
0: Rick, tell me answers. Willie's Rewind, what do you got? Song number one.
6: Okay. Number one, Shelter.
0: No. A couple people have said that. Hello, BPI. Who's this? Hello.
7: Hey, it's Stephanie.
0: Stephanie! All right, Willie's Rewind, go, go, go. Third row tickets await.
7: Is number one, Mother May I?
0: No! Damn.
3: People are going too deep on this one.
0: Yeah, man. It's one we play. I mean, all the time. Hello, BPI. Who's this? Oh, man. Oh, hello, BPI. What the? Hello, BPI.
6: Kevin.
0: Kevin. All right, Kevin. Right. Let's do this.
6: It's number one, Far From Home.
0: No, man. Hello, BPI. Who's this? Hello?
8: Hello.
0: Yeah.
8: It's Alisa.
0: Oh, dang, you're good. Alisa, all right. Tell me song number one.
8: Let's do House of the Rising Sun.
0: No, someone's already guessed that. Man, has nobody said this title?
3: No, not at all.
0: That's just, you guys are aware of this. You. Hello, BPI. Who's this?
9: Jeannie.
0: Jeannie!
9: This is hard.
0: This is so hard. Simple. What's song number one?
9: Inside Out.
0: Yes! Inside Out! There you go. See how easy this is? Oh, my God. Inside Out.
9: Oh, that's terrible.
0: That's terrible? Why is that terrible?
3: Did you not write down the rest of them?
0: Oh, no.
9: Number five is... Okay. Shoot.
0: What's number two?
9: I have two guesses. Welcome to the Circus.
0: What's number three?
9: Three is Jekyll and Hyde.
0: Yes.
9: Four is No One Gets.
0: Yes, No One Gets.
9: No One Gets Out Alive.
0: No One Gets Left Behind. We'll give you that. Yeah. Now, what's number five?
9: Okay. I'm going to guess for polls. Oh, yes!
0: Number five is what?
9: In Time.
0: No. Man. She got all four of them. She got the first one. Nobody's had the first. A few people got the fifth one. Hello, BPI. This is going to be it. Who's this?
10: This is Kurt.
0: Kurt. All right, man. Willie's Rewind. Go.
10: I can't hear what people are guessing when I'm calling. Is The Wrong Side of Heaven number one?
0: No. Damn. He didn't hear it. Ooh, hello, BPI. Who's this?
11: This is Sarah.
0: Sarah. Willie's Rewind. Hi. Go, go, go.
11: Okay, number one, Remember Everything.
0: No. Damn.
3: The delay is catching some.
0: Damn, yeah, man. Hello, BPI. Who's this?
12: What up, Willie? This is Paul.
0: Paul, go, go, go, go.
12: All right, let's go. Number one, Inside Out.
0: Yes.
12: Number two, Welcome to the Circus.
0: Yes.
12: Jekyll and Hyde.
0: Yes.
12: No One Gets Left Behind.
0: Yes, and...
12: And Lift Me Up.
0: Yeah, there it is, yes, man. Man. Third row seats. Alyssa, yes. Hate your guts.
12: I knew, when I said that earlier as one, I knew I meant that was five, and I was like, shh, don't say it,
0: Yeah, man, good job. Nice work. Holy good job. With recovery. Third row, bro. You're going to be at third row seats of five. We get up on to six.
12: On my birthday, no less.
3: Oh, look at that.
0: Damn.
12: Yes, sir.
0: All right.
12: Man, this is redemption from last week when the bleeding killed me on Friday when you did the Lucky Lyrics.
0: Yeah, yeah.
12: Man, I had it. Ruben was screaming at me through the phone, like through the radio. Everything, man. But, oh, man, it paid off.
0: Yeah, it did, man. Congratulations. Third row is awesome.
12: Thank you.
0: And if you know anybody named Alyssa, you better take him because, yeah, our girl's mad as hell. All right, man. Hang on. We'll get info. Get it done, all right? Nice work, bro.
12: All right.
0: Yeah, man. Yeah, the girls do the heavy lifting on that one. not bad. That's a good one. We'll just rewind. All right, big plans tonight. What's up?
3: I don't know. Do we got a podcast tonight?
0: I don't know. I think so.
3: Okay. That's on the schedule. Other than that, nothing. It's a cleaning day.
0: All right.
3: Yeah.
0: All right,
3: picking up. You?
0: Enjoy that.
3: Football?
0: Yes. Football. Dun, dun, dun. We'll see if Little Man feels okay. But yeah, man, a little football action for it. And it's so cool watching a six-year-old play football. It's the best. All right, you guys, have an awesome afternoon. Thanks so much for spending some time with us. If you're a first responder or a veteran, mad respect, man. We love you guys. You guys have an awesome afternoon. We'll see you bright and early tomorrow, okay? Don't hate us, Lisa. Oh, Stephanie. All right, man. Tomorrow we have second row tickets. Second row.
3: Ooh.
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It'll be our way at the end of the month, September 28th at Ball Arena. Yes, we will have some more free tickets for you. KBPI, this is New Breaking Bad.

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Come on and get your kicks. Now you don't need

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1: I was wanting to know if you could play some Pink Floyd, The Wall. Maybe make me feel better.
0: 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Appreciate the request.

0: Republic getting its first chance to ride in one of those Waymo driverless vehicles in Denver. They started sending invites to select app users yesterday. Going to be able to take rides in a 60-square-mile area first. Denver International Airport, Aurora, and Lakewood are not part of the covered zone, at least not yet. Waymo has not said when it will expand services to all residents of Denver. KBPI.
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0: boyfriend? 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
0: Yeah, you're welcome, dude.

97.9 KBPI, and the Rockies snapped a five-game losing streak with a victory over the Orioles last night. So the rubber match of that series this afternoon. That's a 1-10 start. We're sending Tomoyuki Sugano to the mound. 107.9 KBPI, it's lit.

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1: Hello, Allie.
0: Well, good morning. What can I do for you?
1: I need something, I don't know, exciting. What do you got?
0: Something exciting, huh? Okay, let's, what about this?
1: I think that'll work.
0: Okay.
1: Thank you.
0: If not, you can always hit me back. 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

was this last Saturday, week one, officially getting cranked up tomorrow. Look at that. The Colorado Buffalo start their season on the road against Georgia Tech in Atlanta. That's a 6 o'clock start tomorrow. KBPI.

107.9 KBPI, Godsmack come into town, and we are getting you in. I'll tell you how to win some tickets next. 107.9 KBPI.

0: Mac is at the Junkyard 1 week from tonight. Yeah, next week, going to be a phenomenal show. We got Godsmack tickets for you. Willie B and Scoop have been hooking you up in the morning. Tomorrow, no exception. So tomorrow morning and Friday morning, grab those Godsmack tickets. KBPI.
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0: KBPI. What's going on?
1: Hi, Allie. This is Darren.
0: Hi.
1: I'm stuck downtown today.
0: Okay.
1: Would you mind playing some Papa Roach for me, please? Thank you.
0: I think I have just the thing. Papa Roach now? You missed From a Perfect Circle next. 107.9 KBPI.

Alexander James Keenan's A Perfect Circle on 107.9 KBPI, their new one. Song that will most likely be on an album, though he has not announced plans to do such. He's busy with his new sushi restaurant in Arizona. KBPI.

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seven members of Soundgarden are going to perform a week from tonight, the NFL opener at the Seahawks-Patriots game in Seattle at halftime show. Mike McCready of Pearl Jam, part of that as well, and Taylor Momsen of Pretty Reckless. KBPI.

Friday, Mike D of the Beastie Boys put out his solo debut album called Thank You. And if you like Beasties, definitely check it out. It's very Beasties-esque. Got some Beasties for you after Falling in Reverse. We're commercial free. 107.9 KBPI.

little treat before Halloween will be that new Nickelback album. Their 11th studio album will be out the day before Halloween. And this song is from it. It's called Rattle the Cage. 107.9 KBPI. 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
1: Allie, yo. It's Nicholas. Hey, I'm cleaning out gutters today for work.
0: Ooh.
1: You play some Rage?
0: Yeah.
1: Love you.
0: Love you back. 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

0: Finger Death Punch will be in town next week. We have free tickets for you. They're going to be at Red Rocks. You want to go see Five Finger Death Punch? 107.9 KBPI. That show is next Tuesday. Willie B and Scoop, have your hookup tomorrow morning. KBPI. Under the Covers with Allie next.
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2: 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So, Dope put this cover out back in 1999. Yeah, it's been a minute. 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

590 today on this second day of September. We'll be mid-90s Thursday, Friday, Saturday, even Sunday. But then by the time Labor Day gets here, looks like we'll be down into the 80s. So, I don't know, maybe by the time Monday gets here, we're done with the 90s for the season. We'll see. 107.9 KBPI. It's Prong.

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on Twitter. We're on Facebook. We're on Instagram. Are we on TikTok? We're not on Tinder anymore because we got catfished too many times. But follow us on the rest of them at 107.9 KBPI.

0: Hey, this is Wes. It's my 37th birthday. I'd like to hear this new Linkin Park song.
1: Okay.
0: 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Have a great day.
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Coming up just after 5 o'clock, another opportunity to win your way there and pick up a grand. KBPI.

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a pretty good response to any question. You might get some weird looks, but I did it all for the nookie. 107.9 KBPI, Allie. 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
1: 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Got the new Evanescence as well coming up. KBPI.

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Tiger Woods was in court this morning, changing his plea. He decided to plead no contest or reduced charge of reckless driving and refusal to submit to a lawful test in court this morning at that March DUI case. So his license is suspended for 5 years now and has to pay fines up to $1,500. KVPI, it's Guns N' Roses.

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3: 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Dana White is bringing Power Slaps to Texas for the first time on the campus of Texas Tech University. Two massive title fights headline the card, including slap fighting legend Wolverine. 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

I'm Josh. You see, the Denver schools have banned cell phones, and the local news interviewed some of the kids. Blaze here asks a very important question. Bro, how am I supposed to watch the hub in class?

White Stripes, that is Seven Nation Army. We are KBPI. I am Josh. So no, that was not true. There wasn't some kid named Blaze asking how he's supposed to watch Pornhub in class now that he doesn't have his cell phone. But I do ask what this means for the kids trying to send illicit photos and texts to each other now. What are they supposed to do? Write each other notes with pens and paper? What are they, prairie children? Where's Laura Ingalls Wilder? Primus now. My name is Mud.

0: We are KBPI. Some of the parents are upset that their kids can't have their cell phones in the Denver schools now. And it's like, I don't know, that was never really an issue when I was in school. And I was in school kind of at the outset of the cell phone craze, you know, like the Nokia bricks and, you know, flip phones and stuff. And there would be days that they would just confiscate our phones. Like if you got caught bringing a phone to school, they would confiscate it and not give it back until the end of the day. And our parents didn't care. You know, 20 something years ago, our parents weren't even paying attention to us. My dad didn't care. You think my dad was trying to call me during the day? No. But apparently times have changed a little bit, and there are some people upset that the kids can't have their cell phones during school. But if you want to hit me up on the talkback and chat about it, you can. This
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30: 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How are those eggs coming?

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Here, KBPI, I'm Josh, and I'd like to make that road trip to Universal to see the Ozzy Osbourne haunted festivities at Universal, but I'm broke, so I won't be doing that. So I'll just watch YouTube videos. It's Pearl Jam.

that is alive. We are KBPI. I am Josh. Tomorrow begins another season of Buffs football with Coach Prime and the boys in Atlanta. Let's see if we can shock the world. It really would shock the world for this to be a good football team because everybody's written us off. But I believe in Coach Prime. Offspring now.

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That is Vaseline. We are KBPI. I am Josh. Do you like the sounds of Sublime? Well, then you should listen to their most recent album, Until the Sun Explodes. This song is on there.

Keys, Renegades of Funk. I am Josh. I enjoy this story. Bennett High School trains next generation of wildland firefighters. See, that's good. I like to hear that. So while your kid, Colton, is playing kickball, these kids are out learning how to fight wildfires. They're never going to be $100,000 in debt from going to liberal arts college. Starless.

Yeah, can I get an extra large sausage pizza? Hold the commercials. 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

0: AWOL Nation, that is Sale. We are KBPI. Yesterday would have been Yvonne DiCarlo's birthday. She was Lily Munster on The Munsters, and she was super goth hot. Hey, why don't you slam into the back of my Dragula?
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That is Rate Me. We are KBPI. I am Josh, that keyword that could have you in Vegas for our iHeartRadio Music Festival coming up after Five Finger Death Punch. Oh, fuck.

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slip cannot wait and bleed. We are KBPI. I'm Josh. What's up? Nickelback's new album drops at the end of October. What a Halloween treat. I don't want any Snickers or any other treats. I just want a new Nickelback album. Yeah!

rocks, the Rockies, the vengeful one that is disturbed. I am Josh. Kids can't have their cell phones at the Denver school. Some parents are upset. Some parents are like, I really don't even care. I didn't know I had kids.

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1: On September 12th, the Monster Energy SMX World Championship Playoffs race into Columbus for the first time ever.
2: 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It's all on the line. 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